Ladies and gentlemen, as you know, we have something special down here at Birdland this evening, a recording for Blue Note Records.

0: All right, now, son, listen to me.
1: Fuck this nigga.
0: I am sending you to go hang out with your cousin Cardinal for this summer. You're causing too much trouble in the streets, and you need to clean up yourself.
1: Nigga talking crazy. I'm gonna fuck with Cardinal. I mean, that nigga cool and shit. That nigga be trying to kick knowledge. He trying to hear that shit, bitch. Learning is whack. I'd rather be...

0: Oh, blimey, it's Sean Paul.
1: Yeah, man, what's up?
0: No, it's not nice to meet you finally, see? Mate.
1: Yeah, man.
0: You know, the band right here, we listened to stage one. It's beautiful. We love it. Now you've got your new joints and stuff. And real quick, I've got his poster right here. If you can sign it, you know.
1: My lady, we can't get to that, but really dark mode, I love getting straight to the rehearsal and we do them things that
0: happen. Rehearsal, that's right, that's where we're here.
1: Yeah,
0: listen, man, we're the best backing band this side of the West End, all right? That's right, Advanced Alternative. My boys right here. Now, what would you rather? Would you like to?
1: Deport them.
0: Deport. That's the track. Yeah. That's my favorite one.
1: Respect.
0: That's the same one. Drums. 1, 2, 3, 4.
1: Dirty, yo. Yeah, man. Sandra Pral. Yeah.

0: Stop. I appreciate the vibe, yo. Hear me now, rude boy. That shit sound heavy, right?
1: Right.
0: But
1: Wait, no. I've got you. Don't say nothing.
0: I mean, need dancehall.
1: You want me rocking?
0: Yeah.
1: Rocking.
0: Yeah. Dirty rocker.
1: Say nothing more. We've got it.
0: All right.

0: Yo, my band. Yeah, me know, road boy. Yo, yeah, me know.
1: Tasting the fruit out of that one, bro.
0: Me appreciate the energy what you fling to me, right? But kid, I need some straight every dance.
1: You've got the marshals and full blouse, yeah, mate. And you know we've got the dances for every hall.
0: Yo, me no know about that. Yo, hear me now. Yo,
1: have you heard us?
0: Yeah, man.
1: Advanced Alternative.
0: Yeah, but me name Sean Paul. Hear me now. Give me the next track. Let me hear it song. Ready?
1: All right, we've got it.
0: Yeah, man. Run it. All right.

Brethren, what y'all do? Hear me now? What the blood? Yo, when I get the banner? When I send them by? Yo, hear me now? Listen to me. Look like I'm going get the name confused and mix up. Watch out now. This are the real Dirty Rock. Rock.

0: Gina, you're wearing sweatpants. It's Monday.
1: So?
0: So that's against the rules, and you can't sit with us.
1: Whatever.
0: You can't sit!

This is state of emergency, bitches. What you want me to do? I'm sorry. I'm back.

among you who are easily frightened, we suggest you turn away now. To those of you who think they can take it, we say, welcome

Yeah, what's the deal, y'all? This is Missy Elliott, giving y'all magazine writers, radio cats, listeners, or plain old haters a small piece of my album, which is titled Under Construction. Under Construction simply states that I'm a work in progress. I'm working on myself. You know, ever since Aaliyah passed, I view life in a more valuable way. Looking at hate and anger and gossip or just plain old bullshit became ignorant to me. When you realize in a blink of an eye you walking out of church aisle and that was meant for weddings and happiness, but realizing those same church aisles are used to view a loved one for the last time, from the World Trade families to the Left Eye family, Big Pun family, you know, Biggie family, Pac family, to the hip-hop family, we all under construction trying to rebuild, you know, ourselves. Hip-hop then gained respect from, you know, not even respect from, but just like rock and roll. And it took us a lot of hard work to get here. So all that hate and the animosity between folks, you need to kill it with a skillet. You don't see Bill Gates and Donald Trump arguing with each other because both of them got paper and they got better shit to do. Get more paper. So all I'm saying is, let's take hip-hop back to the road. Follow me.

I'm talking 21 seconds. 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I was on the road when Tinchy made Strider.

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My guy. 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Well done.

What's going on? You are tuned in to Elsewhere Radio, where we got all rhythm, no algorithm. And if you're ready to take flight into the great unknown, I've got something new just for you. So strap in and stay tuned for the best in surreal blues from Aja Monet.

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I can't wait for your album to come out. A lot of people ask me when it's coming out. 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Mom, love you. 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I just pray things go well with you in life. But I thank the Lord, because I know you have been through a lot that I don't even know about. 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I live for you. 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And no, you don't have it to give. And my son, Samaj, ain't wanted for nothing. Anything Samaj call you for, you gonna get. You gonna make sure he get it. Your children ain't wanted for nothing. You is a man. You're truly man. Mama, love you. I can't wait till your album come out, because everybody asking about it, and I know it's gonna be a beautiful album. Love you, Dwayne.